isn't it? Shut up and over you. I'll think it. Shut up and over you, think it. I don't know, isn't it?

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mind, leaving a million tape recordings of his voice behind, fading into the cold spring air, posed a colorless question.

man, turn you on vegetable. 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An unworthy vessel, obviously. So, I have decided that junk is not the

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She was looking like a genius. A real snake charmer. The belladonna from Nigeria, Jamaica, Ghana. She had real good karma. Blue light looked like honey on her. Her glance moved around like hot gold liquid. Sensuous. Exquisite.

archive, landscape, or dead cell before and gone. 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

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The killing field, savage I land. Grab hands. 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

0: 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Stand back.
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And I know a few people can cover their ears when the truths that I

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Ignore backing band. 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I warn of a world where cattle are crowned, and the only fish

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A modern day dilemma of everyday life. 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

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A modern dilemma of everyday life. 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

your carbon tally's on the roof. 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Spin clowns and whoops, it's plant in the city. 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Don't think loud or move, can't know when it's safe. And these things out on mute, better reroute or move. Or get down and shh, E14, don't speak out of tune. Sticks loud and goons, bricks, clouds and food. Bits, pounds and fruits, sink crowns and shoes. Bits, clown, you'll get laid out and scooped. Don't dress down on rudies, let down on news. Man, thought I had one, but I've been counting two. This licks out of the blue, so when this thing goes off, it's flesh round the room. Wait. So what have we learned other than me being the only MC that can dab in the words? Screaming E14, it's down the third, it's TR. I'm still putting this spanner to work. And when us mortals come back, they're just flapping with words. I never thought I'd come back, but I'm trapping a nerf. It's trim, I didn't cut it at first. But now it's all equal rights when I'm plucking your bird. I'm in the likes, but I wasn't tapping it first. I got a life, but I ain't rapping at work. Some advice, don't come around acting the work. Some champ play steak and cry when it don't all add up. And the hate doesn't happen to work. Crazy. Wait.

Come with bare stripes, you're never gonna get. Change the angle, make moves, redirect. Back to school, know the rules, have a step, step. There's a code on the streets, tick a tech, tech. What's the game if you haven't got a rep? You're getting slumped, this will only take a sec. Write your role before you step in out of set. It's deep water and there's danger in the depths. It's deep, deep, deep.

0: tried to launch. And I failed. The joint comrades underneath, slowly becoming oil over time. A world parallel to this, I say. At one with the ocean. I was ready to depart and awake as a new element, a million years from now. So I thought.
1: And average life expectancy has reached 102. The end of oil gala, celebrating the anniversary of the Planetary Carbon Free Council, will take place this evening in the Central District. In other news, the number of missing persons, especially amongst 14 to 21 year olds, has risen sharply in recent months. At this point, no surviving lemmings have been found.
0: You call us lemmings? We call ourselves burners. I never would have believed my gran was a first waver. She was crystal whenever she was checked. Digital memory clean. After she went missing, her ID was on every holo channel within hours. To find out about her, I had to find the burners. First days as a burner, you're organized in small groups with a team leader. You paint slogans in oil. The sheer waste of it is a powerful sign. Like waking a drunk in an abattoir. That's what we discussed in our

often call us lemmings. But lemmings don't jump off cliffs. They're pushed. Find the exit. Summer is winter, and winter is endless rain. These were the first lessons in burning. When the corporations and the governments are addicts, get a habit and outdo them. Buy oil on the black market. Smoke it, mainline it, inject it, become oil. To understand its unsparing, willful need, its ability to control. Capital is an engine in the belly of a desert snake. Europe is a night sweat and a wind turbine, just a whitewash.

In the stories of the piranhas, they tell us everyone of the first waves launched, not a single soul left behind. Was my gran late for departure, like I was? A moment's hesitation on hearing a crying baby strapped to the chest of a nearby comrade. Did she return home, clutching me as a tiny bundle? Hide in plain sight is what she always said. 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

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And I'll never stop thinking of you. And someday, someday I'll walk up to you and tell you that I'm sorry. And I love you very much.

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Something is different. 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Something is new. All of a sudden, it's a different game. It's a different place. It's a different state of mind. All of a sudden.

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We see you soon.

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